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1: 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Pat Benatar. Anna Nancy Wilson. Tina Turner. Belinda Carlisle. They're all here this weekend.
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President Carter's Camp David summit achieves an historic framework for peace. The Deer Hunter wins for Best Picture. In Sonoma County, nine men wanted to hold a Nazi rally in downtown Santa Rosa, but are attacked by a rock-throwing crowd. And if you were listening to the radio, you'll remember this as The Wolf Rewinds 1978.

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1: 12,000 striking air controllers are fired by the government. Air travelers face unprecedented delays. The world watches as Britain's Prince Charles marries Lady Diana Spencer in the right of the decade. In Sonoma County, RAS Medical Employment Agency hires a trained medical receptionist for a whopping $4 an hour. And if you were listening to the radio, you'll remember this as The Wolf Rewinds 1981.

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1: 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Thank you.

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1: 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Anna Nancy Wilson. Tina Turner. Belinda Carlisle. 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
1: Good morning, Sonoma County. It's Monday, May 11th, and our top stories this half hour from the newsroom. President Trump is flatly rejecting Iran's latest response to a U.S. peace proposal, taking to Truth Social to call the message totally unacceptable. He didn't hold back on the criticism, dismissing the communication from individuals he referred to as Iran's so-called representatives. California lawmakers just approved $25 million in emergency grants to prevent struggling hospitals, specifically those in rural areas, from shutting their doors. To snag a piece of that funding, hospitals have to prove they're in a financial crisis and serve as a critical lifeline for the state's most vulnerable patients. Santa Rosa is on the hunt for a new top lawyer after City Attorney Teresa Stricker announced she's stepping down next month to pursue a new opportunity. Stricker's departure on June 2nd adds another key vacancy to City Hall, as officials are already working to fill the permanent city manager position. In sports, it was a big weekend for Bay Area fans, headlined by the Giants' 12th inning walk-off win over the Pirates and the Valkyries' dominant home opener victory at Chase Center. Meanwhile, the Earthquakes fought to a 1-1 draw against Vancouver to keep their spot atop the West, while the Warriors announced the return of head coach Steve Kerr with a massive 2-year contract extension. And for your forecast, lots of fog this morning. Later this afternoon, we can look to a mix of sunshine and clouds to give us daytime highs in the low 80s. Looking ahead, we'll see a slight midweek cool down with temps back in the mid to low 80s by Thursday. Sonoma County, you are now up to date. From the newsroom, I'm Jeff Woodworth.
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7: All right, guys, here we go. Back to work Monday. Rockin' Ricky Michaels here. Good stuff on the way from the King of Pop, Michael Jackson, some John Mellencamp, Huey Lewis in the news, Hall & Oates, plus Prince and the Revolution, some John Fogerty mixed in, as well as Train, Queen, Club Nouveau, and the Bengals. And we're going to rewind the year 1982. All that and more this hour on 102.7 The Wolf. Good morning.

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1: We had reports of debris in the roadway. Cotati Grade, southbound 101 past the Sierra Avenue on-ramp there was affecting the left-hand side. A little bit of volume building heading south of Petaluma, but you're close to the speed limit. And by the way, a bit of patchy fog this morning. We're down to half-mile visibility by the Sonoma County Airport. That's traffic. I'm Elaine with your North Bay Traffic Update.
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USA Today debuts as the nation's newspaper. Pete Rose breaks Ty Cobb's record for lifetime base hits. In Sonoma County, a 200-acre zoo was proposed adjacent to Warm Springs Dam. And if you were listening to the radio, you'll remember this as The Wolf Rewinds 1982.

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1: Good morning, Sonoma County. It's Monday, May 11th, and our top stories this half hour from the newsroom. Two passengers evacuated from that virus-stricken cruise ship in the Canary Islands have now tested positive for hantavirus, including an American who's currently being monitored in Nebraska. While the American isn't showing symptoms yet, a French passenger's condition is reportedly worsening as the death toll from the offshore outbreak rises to 3. Governor Newsom is inviting you to help write the rulebook of AI, launching a first-of-its-kind digital democracy platform to get public input on regulating the tech. With California home to the vast majority of the world's top AI companies, state leaders say they want residents to have a direct seat at the table for these high-stakes decisions. Voters are deciding the fate of the SMART train this June, with Measure B seeking a 30-year tax extension to fund the railways as it hits record-breaking ridership levels. While supporters point to a massive post-pandemic boom and its value as a Highway 101 alternative, critics argue the system remains a costly experiment that relies too heavily on taxpayer subsidies. In sports, it was a big weekend for Bay Area fans, headlined by the Giants' 12th inning walk-off win over the Pirates and the Valkyries' dominant home opener victory at Chase Center. Meanwhile, the Earthquakes fought to a 1-1 draw against Vancouver to keep their spot atop the West, while the Warriors announced the return of head coach Steve Kerr with a massive 2-year contract extension. And for your forecast, lots of fog this morning, but later this afternoon, we can look to a mix of sunshine and clouds to give us daytime highs in the low 80s. Looking ahead, we'll see a slight midweek cool down with temps back in the mid to low 80s by Thursday. Sonoma County, you are now up to date. From the newsroom, I'm Jeff Woodworth.
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0: 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Another check on the roadways as you make your way in on this Monday morning with your Wolf Traffic Watch.
1: Well, we've got some patchy fog in spots this morning by the Sonoma County Airport. We're down to just under a quarter mile visibility traveling south of Petaluma. Southbound 101 slows there south of Castaneda for a stretch. We'll pick up before you get out to San Antonio. It looks like westbound 121 traffic slows west of Napa. Then again, heading for Old Sonoma Road and traffic right at Napa Road. I'm Elaine with your North Bay traffic update.
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1: Good morning, Sonoma County. It's Monday, May 11th, and our top stories this half hour from the newsroom. President Trump is calling Iran's latest war-ending proposal totally unacceptable, dismissively labeling the country's negotiators as so-called representatives. Tehran is firing back, however, defending their response as generous and responsible despite the president's public rejection on Truth Social. Governor Newsom's new $20 million program to provide free diapers to newborns is facing heat from GOP rival Steve Hilton, who claims the state is overpaying for the supplies. Hilton is also raising questions about the state's partnership with the nonprofit Baby to Baby, alleging potential ties to the governor's wife. North Bay fire officials are warning that while the hills look green now, record-breaking heat in March has pushed wildfire conditions weeks ahead of schedule. With grasses drying out rapidly, crews are already ramping up staffing and training, urging residents to clear brush and prep evacuation plans before the summer heat rolls in. In sports, Bay Area fans had plenty to cheer about this weekend, from the Giants' thrilling 12th inning walk-off over the Pirates to the Valkyries' statement win in their first ever home opener against the Mercury. The momentum continued as the Earthquakes secured a gritty draw against Vancouver to stay atop the Western Conference, while the Warriors locked in their future by signing Steve Kerr to a record-breaking two-year contract extension. And for your forecast, lots of fog this morning. Later this afternoon, we can look to a mix of sunshine and clouds to give us daytime highs in the low 80s. Looking ahead, we'll see a slight midweek cool down with temps back in the mid to low 80s by Thursday. Sonoma County, you are now up to date. From the newsroom, I'm Jeff Woodworth.
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10: All right, guys, a little after 7 o'clock. I hope you had a great weekend. I hope you had a great Mother's Day as well. We got a whole bunch of good stuff coming up this hour. Earth, Wind, and Fire, Soft Cell, Wham, AC/DC is on the way. Also got, let's see, The Fine Young Cannibals, Frankie Goes to Hollywood, Santana with Rob Thomas on the way, plus Night Ranger and Pat Benatar. And we're going to rewind the year 1980. All that and more this hour on 102.7 The Wolf. Good morning.

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1: Lots of traffic. Westbound 121 leaving the Napa side. Then again, approaching and passing Old Sonoma Road. Stretch beyond that. And then heading out for Napa Road. Southbound 101, no major problems to report. In Novato, though, a crash. South 101 past 37 moved off to the side. Heavy insult from Roland. I'm Elaine with your North Bay traffic update.
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Wolf rewinds 1980. Wicker is the last word in fashion furniture. The Phillies beat the Kansas City Royals in the World Series in Sonoma County. To rent a house in Rohnert Park with two bedrooms, a fireplace, kitchen, and pool, your rent is $335 a month. 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

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That way we can always give you the proper shout out, just like the Piner Cafe on Piner Road and Paradise Pet Resorts in Rohnert Park. 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
1: Good morning, Sonoma County. It's Monday, May 11th, and our top stories this half hour from the newsroom. Federal health officials are reassuring the public that the risk of hantavirus remains very low, even after an American evacuated from the cruise ship in Spain tested positive. While three people have died in the outbreak offshore, the American patient is currently showing no symptoms and is being monitored by health experts. A new $25 million emergency fund has been greenlit by California lawmakers to keep the state's struggling rural hospitals from going under. To qualify for a grant, facilities must demonstrate that they're in a true financial bind and provide essential care for vulnerable and uninsured residents. Santa Rosa is on the hunt for a new top lawyer after city attorney Teresa Stricker announced she's stepping down next month to pursue a new opportunity. Stricker's departure on June 2nd adds another key vacancy to City Hall, as officials are already working to fill the permanent city manager position. In sports, Bay Area fans had plenty to cheer about this weekend, from the Giants' thrilling 12th inning walk-off over the Pirates to the Valkyries' statement win in their first ever home opener against the Mercury. The momentum continued as the Earthquakes secured a gritty draw against Vancouver to stay atop the Western Conference, while the Warriors locked in their future by signing Steve Kerr to a record-breaking two-year contract extension. And for your forecast, fairly foggy skies this morning. Later this afternoon, we can look to a mix of sunshine and clouds to give us daytime highs in the low 80s. Looking ahead, we'll see a slight midweek cool down with temps back in the mid to low 80s by Thursday. Sonoma County, you are now up to date. From the newsroom, I'm Jeff Woodworth.
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9: 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I'm rocking Ricky Michaels. Alaska Airlines going to be adding three more routes at the Sonoma County Airport. I think this is great. It's going to happen in the fall. You'll have nonstop to Boise, Phoenix, and Salt Lake City.

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0: 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Another check of the roadways as you make your way in on this Monday morning with your Wolf Traffic Watch.
1: Stop and go northbound 101 north of the golf course. We'll call it off and on pockets heading out past Yolanda, and then traffic from 12 heading out to about the downtown exit. And still residual traffic because of an earlier crash. Novato southbound 101 right before 37. I'm Elaine with your North Bay traffic update.
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1: Good morning, Sonoma County. It's Monday, May 11th, and our top stories this half hour from the newsroom. President Trump is slamming Iran's latest peace counteroffer as totally unacceptable, taking to social media to mock the country's negotiators. While Trump remains dismissive, officials in Tehran are defending their proposal, calling it a generous and responsible attempt to end the conflict. Governor Newsom is giving Californians a direct say in the future of artificial intelligence by launching a digital democracy platform to help shape new state regulations. Since California is the global hub for nearly three-quarters of the world's top AI firms, officials say it's vital that residents help guide the decisions that will impact the industry. The future of the SMART train is in the hands of voters this June, as Measure B asks for a 30-year tax extension to keep the rail line running amid record-high ridership. Backers say the train is a vital alternative to Highway 101 traffic, but opponents are sounding the alarm over its high costs and heavy reliance on taxpayer dollars. In sports, it was a banner weekend featuring a dramatic Giants walk-off win in the 12th over the Pirates and the Valkyries with a huge home opener victory against the Mercury at Chase Center. The good news kept rolling as the Earthquakes held on to their first place spot in the West with a tough 1-1 draw with Vancouver, while the Warriors re-signed head coach Steve Kerr to a 2-year extension. And for your forecast, a mix of cloudy skies and some lingering pockets of fog this morning. But later this afternoon, we can look to a mix of sunshine and clouds to give us daytime highs in the low 80s. Looking ahead, we'll see a slight midweek cool down with temps back in the mid to low 80s by Thursday. Sonoma County, you are now up to date. From the newsroom, I'm Jeff Woodworth.
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6: 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All right, guys, a little after 8, and we're locked and loaded with another hour of America's greatest hits. Good stuff coming up from Yes, Belinda Carlisle. Also got Wilson Phillips, Journey, Tears for Fears. Let's see, we got the Arrhythmics, Toto, Kansas, some Lionel Richie mixed in, and we're going to rewind the year 1980. It's all coming up this hour on 102.7 The Wolf.

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1: 29 commuters, we have a crash. Napa, northbound 29 pass Imola 121. Santa Rosa traffic, southbound 101 slows from Hopper, heading out to about Steele. And then it looks like a little more traffic. Cotati Grade there by the Pepper Road on-ramp picks up before you get into Petaluma. And looks like we do have some traffic northbound 101 from north of the golf course off and on to about College. I'm Elaine with your North Bay traffic update.
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rewinds 1980. Three American nuns and a lay worker are killed in El Salvador. We are watching MASH and WKRP in Cincinnati on primetime. In Sonoma County, new manor homes in Santa Rosa with Texas-sized kitchens and tons of closet space are offered at $78,500. 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

102.7 The Wolf, it's Rick Michaels, and anytime you want to know what's on the air, all you have to do is text us, but use the two words, now playing, to 707-636-1027, and we'll text you back, telling you exactly what's on the air right now. 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
1: Good morning, Sonoma County. It's Monday, May 11th, and our top stories this half hour from the newsroom. President Trump marked Mother's Day by unveiling moms.gov, a new federal website designed to provide a one-stop shop of health resources for expecting and new mothers. The president also highlighted his administration's broader push to lower health care costs, pointing to the launch of TrumpRx.gov as a key tool for slashing prescription drug prices for families. Governor Newsom's $20 million plan to hand out free diapers to new parents is running into a political buzzsaw, with Republican challenger Steve Hilton claiming the state is getting a raw deal on the costs. Hilton is also calling for a closer look at the state's deal with the nonprofit Baby to Baby, suggesting the organization has questionable ties to the governor's wife. Fire officials in the North Bay are sounding the alarm that this year's lush green hills are deceptive, as record March heat has fast-tracked wildfire risks by several weeks. Crews are already moving to peak season staffing levels and urging neighbors to finish their weed abatement and go bags before the spring moisture completely vanishes. In sports, it was a banner weekend for Bay Area fans, featuring a dramatic Giants walk-off win in the 12th over the Pirates and the Valkyries with a huge home opener victory against the Mercury at Chase Center. The good news kept rolling as the San Jose Earthquakes held onto their first place spot in the West with a tough 1-1 draw with Vancouver, while the Warriors re-signed head coach Steve Kerr to a 2-year extension. And for your forecast, a mix of cloudy skies and lingering pockets of fog this morning, but later this afternoon, we can look to a mix of sunshine and clouds to give us daytime highs in the low 80s. Looking ahead, we'll see a slight midweek cool down with temps back in the mid to low 80s by Thursday afternoon. Sonoma County, you are now up to date. From the newsroom, I'm Jeff Woodworth.
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1: Malfunctioning signal lights, the problem. 37 at 121. Heads up for that and make sure you come to a complete stop. We still have some residual slowing if you're traveling northbound on 101. The bulk of the traffic north of the golf course off and on, almost out to about College Avenue. And if you're southbound, 101 slows there passing 12, and it looks like a whole lot better for Cotati Grade. I'm Elaine with your North Bay traffic update.
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0: 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Hi, what's your name? Where are you calling from? What can we do for you?
1: 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I would like to hear some Boss Gags. I'd really appreciate it. Thank you. And

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Now, we had a great weekend, got a little golf in. Looks like we started off a little foggy this morning. We got some sunshine peeking out already. 90 we're going to get up to for the high today. Partly cloudy, 52 overnight, and sunshine tomorrow, and 85 and 78 sunshine by Wednesday.

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0: 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Got a great song here. Private Dancer was the album, May of 1984, and this song became her biggest hit ever, and it sold over 2 million copies worldwide. This is Tina Turner, and What's Love Got to Do With It on 102.7 The Wolf. We'll talk to you tomorrow. Bye-bye.

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0: 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The
1: Wolf. 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

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I'm Mike Waterman. 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

0: 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I'm Mike Waterman. We play your requests. 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Who is this and what would you like to hear?
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2: Oh.

clouds and lows in the upper 40s. Gradually becoming sunny tomorrow. It'll be breezy with highs in the mid-70s. Then sunny and a little warmer Wednesday with highs around 80.

0: 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Here's Valerie and your Wolf Traffic Watch.
1: It's a crowded drive towards the Sonoma Raceway. Hey, they're getting on back to eastbound 37. It's a 15-minute drive as you leave Novato. Also, some backups. That's Gravenstein Highway westbound. It is going to take you an hour to reach Highway 1. Some slowing as well on Highway 12 westbound. From 121, that's a 15-minute delay to reach 116. Now, the drive into Healdsburg, 101 southbound, is a one-minute delay to reach Highway 12. Valerie Grant with the North Bay Traffic Update.
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0: 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I'm Mike Waterman. The song that plays in the opening scene of the 1982 film Fast Times at Ridgemont High became the biggest hit of the Go-Go's career. 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

102.7 The Wolf. I'm Mike Waterman. And if you're into classic cars, chrome, and the smell of gasoline mixed with kettle corn, Petaluma's annual Salute to American Graffiti Car Show rolls into downtown this Saturday from 10 a.m. to 6. The event honors George Lucas, who filmed parts of American Graffiti in Petaluma. 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
1: Some backups on Highway 12. Hi there. If you're traveling westbound from 121, it's a 20-minute delay to reach 116. Looking good, though, if you're heading out of Petaluma on 101 northbound. It's a 23-minute drive into downtown Santa Rosa. Just a 5-minute delay through that stretch. Also, some delays at a Healdsburg 101 southbound. It's an 18-minute drive to reach Highway 12. Gravenstein Highway westbound, it's an hour drive to Highway 1. Valerie Grant with your North Bay traffic update.
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5: Oh!

rolling in late tonight. Otherwise, increasing clouds and lows in the upper 40s. Then gradually becoming sunny tomorrow. It's going to be breezy with highs in the mid-70s. Then sunny and a little warmer on Wednesday with highs around 80.

0: With the latest on your Monday Sonoma County commute, here's Valerie and your Wolf Traffic Watch.
1: That one crash in Santa Rosa, it's already been cleared to the shoulder. It's 101 southbound at Steele. CHP is out there, a little bit slow from Hopper. Now the drive as you leave Healdsburg into downtown Santa Rosa, it's a 20-minute drive time. Northbound looks good as you leave Novato. It'll take you 23 minutes out of Petaluma, though, to reach Highway 12. There's going to be delays on Highway 12 eastbound. It's a sluggish one as you leave Sebastopol into Santa Rosa. Valerie Grant with your North Bay traffic update.
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0: 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I'm Mike Waterman. Genesis had been known for their dramatic progressive rock since the mid-70s. The pop song that changed that and became their first top hit in the U.S. is up next to start another hour of America's Greatest Hits, powered by River Rock Casino.
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0: Phil Collins joined Genesis as the drummer for the band known for dramatic progressive rock. He took over lead vocals when Peter Gabriel left the band in 1975 and sang a simpler pop song that became their first top 10 hit in the U.S. in 1984. That's all on 102.7 The Wolf.